0: Now what should we do?
1: Let the church roll on home.
0: Roll on.
1: Have a singer in the choir, and she won't sing right. 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
0: Now what should we do?
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1: Anybody got a testimony tonight? Anybody got a testimony? Come on, stand to your feet. Come on, come on.

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I durst not view him yesterday.